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3: Hey, I'm Hozier. Yeah.

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I think that's why I love you so much. I just had to call you first on my new phone. I love you. Y'all have a blast.

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4: 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It's Nicki Minaj.
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